0: I took a nap.
1: Oh, we just wrapped a video for Don't You Worry, directed by Director X. Black Eyed Peas featuring Shakira and David Guetta. So this whole thing is like a global event. We shot in Barcelona. We shot in Los Angeles.
2: 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I mean, you got Black Eyed Peas, you have Shakira. Everything's gonna be alright.
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0: somebody four in the ring. 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Because I hear a spear nigga, a party. I'm okay, so I'm a friend, they don't tell me nothing. So I need to call and check stats right now.
1: Yo, Spain,
0: where you going, man? I super, bro.
1: Boy, what got out with this party, boy?
0: I said, you know, call me 19th, man. Oh, no, man, 19th of November, bro. The 19th of this month, that done gone already. Yeah. Yeah, boy, yeah, man, I still could make it. I probably just need to go home and, yeah, just take a shower and shift off a cup of the next flight. Yeah. All right, cool.